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the best variety of the 80s, 90s, and today. 99.5, The River. New One Republic, Need Your Love is coming up for you next. By the way, this might be the way that you want to handle that cash money. Moving on. It's called vibe-based budgeting. Let's chat next.

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We are very much in the thick of summer now. You might be wondering, how do I cool my car down? You can. In a matter of seconds. I got this hack for you in minutes.

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Is it absolutely bizarre? Yes. Are people actually doing this? 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

The Capital Region's best variety, 99.5 The River. When I heard this tip from Olivia Dean, I thought, what a sweet beauty trick. Yeah, she says that she treats her hair like a friend. Olivia Dean, she's coming up for you next.

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99.5, The River. Taylor Swift on everybody's mind right now, considering she's about to become a whole wife. She's coming up next right now. Ooh, taking you back with this one. This takes me back to Cruel Intentions days. You know what I mean?

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This holiday weekend, we're featuring the best of the 80s and 90s. The best variety of the 80s, 90s, and today. 99.5 The River.

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1: Late last night, did you actually just like a photo from 2014? 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Been there. Guaranteed human.

The best variety of the 80s, 90s, and today, 99.5 The River. What are the odds that you've hooked up with your boss? Huh? They're higher than you might think. Let's talk next.

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We're still celebrating America turning 250. 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

0: 99.5 The River. We've heard the sayings, not to sleep with the TV on, right? Avoid screen time before bed. But now sleep doctors are telling us a little something different, all right? They explained that watching TV in bed could actually be good for you if it's part of your nightly wind down routine. That's telling your body, all right, it's time to relax, get to bed. But they say that you got to make sure that you keep the volume low on the TV. All right, set the timer to turn the TV off after about 30 minutes or so and stick to familiar.
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And I hope you're having a great night. Back at it here on The Krista Cooper Show. Thanks for listening. Coming up, great music lined up for you. Olivia Dean is next. We've also got the Backstreet Boys, Benson Boone, Mumford & Sons, and Taylor Swift as we kick off the show. Up next, though, The Promise, When in Rome, here on The Krista Cooper Show. Thanks for listening.

0: It's 99.5 The River. 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
1: 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I've got a story coming up next of a school resource officer that helped make a field trip possible after funding for that field trip was cut. All right, that story's next.

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0: the Capital Region's best variety, 99.5 The River. All right, let's get you the good news today. This story out of Phoenix, where a school resource officer helped make a field trip possible for 144 middle school students after funding for that planned field trip fell through. So Officer Sean Revy stepped up. He rented out an entire movie theater and paid for it all. He covered the cost of the tickets, the popcorn, drinks, candy, anything they wanted. He didn't want to break the promise that he made to these kids that they were going to the movies. How sweet is this? He didn't have to do that, but he did. And his big message to these kids is of what he wants in return. And he said, you know what? All I want in return is for you to help someone else someday. How sweet is this? That's what it's all about.
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We are celebrating big for the 4th of July and America's 250th birthday all weekend long. 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

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It celebrates America's birthday this weekend with the ultimate throwback. Yes, all weekend long, count down the 250 greatest 80s and 90s songs. We'll be featuring them packed here with unforgettable hits and guilty pleasures you still know every word to.

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So July is National Ice Cream Month. What's your go-to flavor? Coming up, a report went out and has gathered the most popular ice cream flavors in every state.

0: 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So the results are in. July is National Ice Cream Month, and a report went out to determine the most popular ice cream flavors in every state. You know what flavor topped the list? Strawberry. Yes, strawberry was the number one pick in 15 states across the country, followed by chocolate chip cookie dough. Those are two different, right? Not chocolate chip cookie dough. Chocolate chip is second, cookie dough is third, chocolate lands fourth, and rounding out the top five, you've got vanilla. What's your go-to ice cream flavor? For me, I am all things peanut butter. A regular, like vanilla with the peanut butter swirl going on, or a chocolate peanut butter cup. Oh, now I'm just thinking about it. And I'm
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0: 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I know you'll remember the words to them. Keep it here, hands on
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0: 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And wow, we must really love our hot dogs. It's Krista here. Happy 4th of July. 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

It's 99.5 The River. And you know what? Your holiday weekend deserves an amazing soundtrack. Keep us on. We've got the 250 greatest 80s and 90s songs all weekend as we celebrate America's 250th birthday. She's a

0: 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Friday morning, it's Andy and Bob. Morning, Fran.
1: Morning. How are you?
0: I am doing well. I am dreaming of the 4th of July and all its majesty and its colors.
1: Me too. This sounds pretty. I can't wait to hear more about it.

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1: In Arizona, realtor Nick Rivas became a local hero by saving a dog from a burning house fire after noticing smoke while he was showing a nearby home. After ensuring everyone was safely out of the house, Nick then rescued the trapped puppers. He downplayed his heroism, calling police, first responders, and military personnel the true heroes of the community.
2: Amazing. And I know you love the dog stories as well, too.
3: I know.
2: It's a situation where someone doing right for a dog, and I love it.
1: Absolutely. Like, of course I saw this and I was like, oh my God, what a great guy. But I think it's an even better story because he's not like, oh, look at my selfie with this dog, right? He's like, yeah, thank you. But also, like, the true heroes are the ones who do this every single day. Like, those are the ones that you should be praising, not me who just did the right thing once. I thought that was really cool. If you want to check out, unfortunately, the house was pretty damaged. But as someone who has been through that before, the most important thing is making sure your loved ones are safe and that puppers is going to be okay, too. That's really good news. You can check out more.
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1: It's Feel Good Friday, the day before the 4th of July. 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Or, of course, jump on Facebook, go to the Andy and Bob page, or jump on Instagram, and let us know why you're smiling today and share some good news with us. 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Becca, what are you doing for the 4th of July?
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0: 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It's Andy and Bob, and it is a feel-good Friday. Want to know what's got you feeling good? Yeah, Andy, let's go to Terry on the talkback mic first.
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2: Happy birthday, James, an Independence Day baby. 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
0: Yeah, there were fireworks that night when he was delivered. Good Lord.
2: 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Mickey says that she's just sitting on the couch with a cup of coffee in her hand and her pup laying across her lap. So she's enjoying a nice, quiet morning. And let's see. We also have Kristen, who says after the workday, her husband and her are officially on vacation. They leave for a 5-day trip to Ocean City, Maryland with her kids. So she's excited about that.
0: All right. 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

0: It's Latino USA. I'm Maria Hinojosa. I sit down with New York City Mayor Zora Mamdani to talk about sports, immigration, politics, and the serious question of what makes a great New York City taco. But Mr. Mayor, as a Mexican,
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1: 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So turn it up and relive two decades of amazing music. 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
1: A 15-year-old girl named Summer survived an alligator attack while swimming in Pond Creek, Florida, where she was bitten, dragged underwater, and violently shaken. Well, she fought back by punching the animal and ultimately escaping and reaching safety when a friend showed up to help her. Despite serious leg injuries, doctors were able to save her leg, and now she's recovering in the hospital.
2: You think to yourself, how could possibly she survive this? And really a miracle in all said and done. I wonder where she punched, to be honest with you.
1: I don't know. I'll have to look into it. But she says she just started punching. I don't even know if she really knows where she landed whatever punches, because she just started fighting back, which ultimately saved her life, which is incredible because it's not easy once they start doing the roll.
2: That roll starts happening. 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
1: And they're dragged underwater. But she was able to do it. She saved herself. And there's a great interview up on our website if you want to check it out about how brave she was for herself.
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1: 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Huntrix is coming up. Benson Boone. Bryan Adams. Bruno Mars. Here's Guns N' Roses.

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Miley Cyrus just got another, I want to say award, but that's not the right word. I'll tell you more two songs from now.

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1: I'm Jenny James. Miley Cyrus just scored a sweet new milestone because she got her very own Barbie. It's part of the Barbie Signature series that has honored other music legends like Stevie Nicks, Gloria Estefan, and Kylie Minogue. And Miley calls it a personal dream. She grew up with dolls and played with Barbies, and now she gets her own doll. It's styled after her Something Beautiful look, with a leather-like bralette, fitted pants, and a big hooded jacket, plus heels and sunglasses. The doll is available now.
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0: 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I'm Teddy James. A new survey looked at how people rate their own skills, and it turns out most of us think we're more trustworthy, more honest, and better readers than the average person. A good chunk also say they're solid drivers and pretty great cooks, too. But when it comes to looks, dancing, or running, that confidence drops off fast. Seems like we're pretty selective about what we're better than average at. And funny how reality and...
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0: 99.5 The River. I'm Jenny James. New research suggests that beans could be a key to a longer, healthier life. We are talking any type of beans, black beans, chickpeas, even coffee beans. A study was presented at Nutrition 2025, and they found that a daily cup of beans may help reduce inflammation and lower the risk of chronic diseases like heart disease and diabetes. Another study showed that drinking caffeinated coffee regularly was linked to improved longevity. What cup of beans are you having today?
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1: The things you do as hobbies are actually a lot more than hobbies. 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
1: I love that it's a Friday on a long weekend. 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

fly to the top, I've been out of shape, thinking out the box, I'm an astronaut. 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

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It's Bob Howard. Happy you're listening. All right, tell me, what is your weird or odd hot dog topping? Minutes away.

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0: region's best variety, 99.5 The River. It's Bob Howard. Thank you for listening. Look, getting older comes with gray hair and wrinkles, and ladies, there's a whole bunch of other stuff. I don't need to lay that out for you, you know. However, in this study, research showed that sitting in a sauna every day might end up being the key to controlling your blood sugar better and gaining yet less weight. Now, they did a study using mice. They got 45% of their calories from fat. Group mice spent 30 days in a heat chamber at 104 degrees. The other group didn't. After 12 weeks, the mice with the heat treatment had less age-related tissue damage and better insulin sensitivity.
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0: It's 99.5 The River, home of Kevin and Tracy in the morning. It's Bob Howard. Thanks for being here. All right, tell me about your weird or odd, peculiar, different hot dog topping. What do you turn to? All right, Jamie, go ahead.
1: I put pineapple. I like pineapple on my pizza. I like pineapple everywhere. Put pineapple on your hot dog. It's awesome.
0: All right, well, I don't necessarily want to go down the path of a pineapple pizza debate, but I will say, if it's pineapple salsa on a dog, I kind of see that being pretty cool. A little fun flavor. How about you? What's your odd hot dog topping? Almost.
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Capital Region's best variety, 99.5 The River. It's Bob Howard. Ladies, you want to try to stave off weight gain? Maybe turn up the heat? Let me get to this in minutes.

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99.5, the river. So just a reminder, there is cash up for grabs, okay? And here's the thing. It's $1,000 every hour. Monday, we've got all the details on how you can win that money right here. Here's Wilson Phillips.